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1: He wanted it to sound like a simple celebration. 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I'm Aaron Kane. The Symphony No. 4 by Tchaikovsky is tonight's Global Encore, and you will hear all of it in just a moment.

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1: Prodigies, Mozart, Mendelssohn, Saint-Saëns. How about this one? Joseph Jongen, he was a Belgian composer. He entered the conservatory in Belgium at the age of 7 and spent the next 16 years there. So that is, I think, like spending all of elementary school, high school, and college in college. Here are the Impressions of the Ardennes Forest by Joseph Jongen, played here by the National Orchestra of Belgium, conducted by Roman Kaufmann.

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Among the many things made out of lead, can you believe it? Children's toys, how things have changed. Mercifully, March of the Little Lead Soldiers, Gabriel Pernet, that was a BBC Philharmonic Orchestra. Probably no other work of Beethoven's was a great source of irritation to him as this

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1: This was originally a vocal setting of Ferdinand Freiligrath's poem, O Lieb, so lang du lieben kannst, O love, as long as you can. 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While the two nocturnes within here focus on religious and erotic love, number three, the one I've got for you, is dedicated to the ultimate enduring power of unconditional love. It is Dreams of Love, number three, Liebestraum, Franz Liszt, and it's Gerard Opitz piano.

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0: Well, if you feel yourself lulled into a state of relaxation, that was the point of the music by Amy Beach, Dreaming, and the pianist was Anna Scheleste. I'm Lynn Warfel. I hope you are well. It's Thursday, the 11th of June. This is a frolic, just well, you have to say it that way. It's music by Hubert Parry. It's from his English suite, which is the daily download for today. 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Here is Capella Istropolitana.
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